0: The Movement, All Black Everything.
1: Yo, yo, what up, what up? This your boy Never from the legendary rap group Crucial Conflict, you dig? And you tuned in with my family, The Movement, with the new track, All Black Everything, featuring myself, AK of Do or Die, and Jay Harris. Sending a massive shout out to everybody, matter of fact, listening to Formula Indy. We taking that Chicago sound worldwide, and it's still hay in the middle of the barn. Let's go.

as I plug my guitar in and put the pick to my strings. Eyes turn towards the stage as I begin to sing. As the lights slowly fade away and I drive.

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Let's begin our musical voyage. Representing the United States, Cries of Redemption brings a powerful blend of emotion and intensity with What Lies Beneath, feat. Martina Cuesta. Driven by strong vocals and a compelling atmosphere, this track explores the hidden depths of human experience while delivering a memorable listening journey.

Flying the Flag from Italy, Scorpio presents Postumano. Combining modern influences with a distinctive artistic vision, this song offers a thought-provoking look at the relationship between humanity, technology, and the future, wrapped in an engaging contemporary sound.

From the United Kingdom, I Am arrives with Echoes. Rich in atmosphere and emotion, the track creates a captivating sonic landscape where memories, reflection, and melodies come together to leave a lasting impression.

Is it a voice in my head or a distant memory? Every choice I make keeps echoing it back to me. Is that the Holy Spirit or a demon underneath? It's kinda hard to tell if it's a dream or if I'm asleep. It's the dark times that got me feeling kinda weak. It's the long nights that got me feeling scared to see. It's the hard times that got me inspired to be able to voice.

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Blending heartfelt emotion with memorable melodies, this song reflects on personal experience and meaningful connections, providing a fitting final to our international showcase. And that's all for this edition of Top Sound. Thank you for joining us on another musical trip around the world. 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